0: Zelda.
1: What we've got here is failure to communicate. Some men you just can't reach. So you get what we had here last week, which is the way he

0: Caesar.
1: What we've got here is failure to communicate. Some men you just can't reach. So you get what we had here last week, which is the way he

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It's falling away from me. Life's falling away from me.

0: Caesar.
1: What we've got here is failure to communicate. Some men you just can't reach. So you get what we had here last week, which is the way he wants it. Well, he gets it.